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If you had one shot, one opportunity to seize everything you ever wanted, one moment that you captured.

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1: Yeah, right, picture that with a Kodak. Or better yet, go to Times Square, take a picture of me with a Kodak. Took my life from negative to positive, I just want y'all to know that. And tonight, let's enjoy life. 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

0: Get your sexy on.
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2: I need your arms around me, I need to feel your touch.